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3: It's bigger, it's better. Safaricom Tapa Dimba Season 5 is on. Your chance to be a star is here. 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
6: Now that we are nearing the end of our term ya dhirikarino ikuo, now we have seen, we have tasted and we have tested. Come next year, let us be very keen to be kwa siyasa. I want to thank God that we have leaders who can lead this nation, who can lead this county to higher levels. Na me very capable na tuwe goku na tuwe namo toto meze. 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Number one, let us have peaceful campaigns. 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Tondu, ikona wengi speak the maturity that is in his leadership. 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
6: 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It is unfortunate that today in Embu we have a lot of discrimination when it comes to development. Biasness and skilled development. Maybe they don't recognize the importance maybe of others or maybe the importance of other regions. No atwende tukadura tongoria matena mipaka. Maramese development belongs to all. kwa liyevorua equitable development. Ikidi kodo kuwa, kuwa te, na nikeda every Kenyan, every citizen, akoro ya benefit by the leadership, kama na by the resources, iye ikuwa ni kangogo Kenya. We are the only people who can make that happen. Vini vitu ina fort, nidwe bosses, marama kwa kwa kidula. And we are the only people who can say that it is going to happen. Who come next year, mukirika na angaro wa mpaka na reame ingi, kutie mukandirika ni ama ingavana, leni kifuti. And I'm very sure things will never be the same again. Nisi yota anageri yodo tupo kemenya, ive tiago, marato wa leka na kipa kufi, na otongo liya, waleni. Our incoming governor, need to see what he can be able to do. Need to see the kind of change that he can be able to bring to Embu.
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1: 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Number one, would Koome be the chief justice? No, he would leave it to Ouko because he would tell him, okay, me, I'm leaving. I want to leave you with the chief justice. Ouko was overqualified, but why Koome? What was being planned? There's a day I called Kibicho. I told Kibicho, the way things are moving, we need to act very fast. So he asked me, Babu, what do we do? I told him, Kibicho, we need to arrest Chebukati immediately for bungling elections. Do you know what Kibicho told me? Babu, wacha vita, wacha vita. Cherera to announce Baba as what? As the winner. You see, or we go for a rerun because the election is already being bungled. Aya, let me ask you, Matiangi. Matiangi was part of us. At what point did Matiangi apply for the job of the United Nations, went for an interview, won and was passed, and when election results were announced, he was already called to go and work? How did he know we are going to lose elections? How did he know we are going to lose elections?
0: Tume nja ya vururi mutongoria wa vururi wa Amerika Donald J. 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
2: But I have a big decision to make. Will a deal be made with Iran that lets them rebuild and create a far greater country than it ever was before? Maybe one of the greatest in the Middle East or even the world? Or do I annihilate the Islamic Republic? And do it quickly, never giving them a chance to kill and destroy people and countries again. Do I drive them into hell with no chance of survival and no hope of future greatness or generations? But I believe we'll make a deal right after the election.
0: Na gukinya vone vongo kurangikira gaturumo kama temometo mama vuroma dha igire ya vetu kende kikaitha dhatu dotuge kire konundo wa mama na mengi na njirandasa onasie vanda wega madhare madha idhatu ni asokire na mavuro na njirandasa
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2: 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No, he would leave it to Uko, because he would tell him, okay, me I'm leaving, I want to leave you with the chief justice. Uko was overqualified, but why Koome? What was being planned?
3: I get often a standard question: are you facing east or are you facing west? That's a very unfortunate question, but we have developed a standard answer that we are neither facing east nor are we facing west. We are facing forward.
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9: Come next year. 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I want to thank God that we have leaders who can lead this nation, who can lead this county to higher levels. Na me very capable. 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
9: 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Ekidi kodo kuwa, kuwa te. Yandike every Kenyan, every citizen, akoro ya ki benefit by the leadership, kana by the resources. 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
8: Medhari ya Movro ya Wemaru FM kumambere the Rock County ya Embu. 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
22: 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Do I drive them into hell with no chance of survival and no hope of future greatness or generations? 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
2: 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No, he would leave it to Uko, because he would tell him, okay, me I'm leaving, I want to leave you with the chief justice. Uko was overqualified, but why Koome? What was being planned?
3: I get often a standard question: are you facing east or are you facing west? That's a very unfortunate question, but we have developed a standard answer that we are neither facing east nor are we facing west. We are facing forward.
4: Shiana zietu ima shukurule tamwino leta mtogo kanile tolama foera mono to netu shini de malaka moya kayeranyo neda mwinga tola goera limo na shiali na lewa ndema ushikana madomo.
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7: 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Mr. Speaker, the Parliament of Kenya should be disturbed because this not only has a bearing on the efficiency of how our government is run, it also has a financial implication.
8: We are doing very badly. How I wish majority leader that as Kenya Kwanza administration walks out of power, yes, please, we want to see them walking out. We escort them out as they go, because they have put in place security, they have put in place infrastructure.
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9: 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If it's a ministry and there is agreements to be signed, you have separate meetings, side meetings, and you are able to execute so that in the same trip you multitask, you do many things at the same time instead of coming back and going and going and going.
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14: Come next year, let us be very keen to be kwa siyasa. I want to thank God that we have leaders who can lead this nation, who can lead this county to higher levels. Na me very capable. 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
14: 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Biasness and skilled development. 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Madame say development belongs to all. 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
3: Wasi wasi, ni time ya si waski, ni time ya
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3: It's bigger, it's better. 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

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Yes, I'm not saying Mudikika Gisonga, your design. 3 tons of the tuna beta SMS. 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